0: Only one station can get you from Austin's Ferry to Argentina, or maybe Armenia. Why choose? 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

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Why choose? Do them all. 7HO FM's around the world in 15K. 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

0: 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Mr. Roboto. Your latest in gaming and tech news.
1: We've been waiting a long time for a game to truly capture the feeling of patrolling the rooftops of Gotham. After a few high-profile superhero titles missed the mark recently, the pressure was on to deliver something special. But the game that actually gets it right, it turns out it's entirely made out of plastic bricks. Lego Batman Legacy of the Dark Knight has arrived and is quietly one of the best gaming experiences of the year. Instead of trying to reinvent the wheel, TT Games has taken the legendary combat system from the Arkham series and adapted it perfectly for a new audience. The free-flow punching, the dodging, the grappling hook, the explosive gel, it's all here and it feels fantastic. But it's not just the gameplay that hits the mark. The story is a massive tribute to everything Batman. You'll see the intense fiery car chase from The Batman, recreated brick by brick alongside brilliant mashups of iconic scenes from the films and comics. The visual attention to detail is also remarkable. Every single Lego piece in the game looks pre-loved.

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